0: Danielle Ponder and Sun and Moon. Also the Mavericks, Lonnie Mack with Memphis. That song was a hit for him back in the days when you could do an instrumental version of a song and it could be as successful as the song itself. Now that version came out a few years after Chuck Berry's version, so it wasn't exactly competing with Memphis. But it did keep it alive on the charts, and Lonnie Mack's so good. A big fan of Lonnie Mack was Stevie Ray Vaughan. So when Lonnie Mack had a resurgence in the 80s, Stevie Ray Vaughan produced his first album, and it's really good. I recommend it. If you're a Stevie Ray Vaughan fan and you don't know about it, you should check out Lonnie Mack's album with Stevie Ray Vaughan on it. It's so good. It's 93.9 The River.
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0: Music from Monrovia, Field Song. Also, Bela Fleck and the Flecktones, Flying Saucer Dudes. They're going to be at the Academy of Music on December 2nd, I think it is. Anna Erhard with 1 Minute and Roseanne Cash, The Wheel. 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

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Also, Mott the Hoople, some English beat and hospitality. It's

93.9 The River. As a kid, I was a huge fan of Madness, and probably why still to this day I wear baggy trousers. This is their big hit, Our House on the River.

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0: Rhiannon Giddens, Carolina Rain. Also, Keb Mo, Angelina. So, looks like they are reforming Taj Mahal, where Keb Mo and Taj Mahal tour together. And that's going to happen, I believe, the end of this year. I saw a notice. I don't know if they're going to make it into this area, but they have, and it is good. So, if it does come near you, you might want to go check it out. It's 93.9 The River.
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0: Phoebe Bridgers and Lost Boys on 93.9 The River. Also, Neil Young, some Yola Tango, and Jessica Lee Mayfield. So it's Labor Day weekend coming up, and around these parts, we celebrate with work songs. It's a work songs weekend all weekend on the river, and we'll be playing all sorts of crazy work songs. We kick it off at 3 o'clock, so Emily will have some work songs for you tomorrow. I'll be playing some funky work songs on Funky Friday, and then all weekend long, we'll have some crazy work songs for you right here on the river.
1: Hey, what do you want to do this weekend?
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New music from Alabama Shakes, I Feel Hope Coming on 93.9 The River. They are going to be at Tanglewood this weekend, Saturday night, with Mavis Staples opening up. What an incredible double bill. That is going to be so much fun. Also, Iron and Wine with Call It Dreaming. Some hot chocolate for you, you sexy thing, getting you in the mood for Funky Friday. That'll kick off tomorrow night at 6 o'clock. And because it's a Work Songs weekend, in honor of Labor Day, I'll have some funky work songs for you and a whole lot more. As I do every week right here on 93.9 The River. That just about does it for me, so thanks very much. Chill Side of the River is coming up at midnight. Here's new music from Sunvolt. This is Serenade Song on the River.

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It's Nighttime Will. 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

Do you like pie? Like, do you really like pie? What if you could eat as much pie as you wanted and give some other people a meal at the same time? Well, do we have the event for you. The River's official pie eating contest at the Three County Fair. We're helping Manna Kitchen in Northampton feed our hungry neighbors with a good old-fashioned pie-off on stage at the fair on Saturday, September 5th. Come cheer us on from the crowd at the Tribute to America stage at the Three County Fair. All donations from the event will go to Manna Kitchen, and you could win one of our raffle prizes with passes to great local restaurants, too. We'll see you at the fair, hungry for pie.

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0: 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On the outside of the bottle, it says Kono. Inside the bottle, it says, thank heavens for summer evenings, heirloom tomatoes, and friends like you. Kono is the outgoing New Zealand Sauvignon Blanc that's hard not to like. A dry, zippy mouthful of refreshing. 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

message to find out if she's talked. But the post office has been stolen and the mailbox is locked.

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She said that all the railroad men just drink up your blood like wine. And I said, oh, I didn't know that. 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
2: My book club president says reading is, quote, not a competition. Well, I finished the book in one night anyway, so I win, Patty. 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

0: Do you like pie? Like, do you really like pie? What if you could eat as much pie as you wanted and give some other people a meal at the same time? Well, do we have the event for you. The River's official pie eating contest at the Three County Fair. We're helping Manna Kitchen in Northampton feed our hungry neighbors with a good old-fashioned pie-off on stage at the fair on Saturday, September 5th. 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We'll see you at the fair, hungry for pie.
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Do you like pie? Like, do you really like pie? What if you could eat as much pie as you wanted and give some other people a meal at the same time? Well, do we have the event for you. The River's official pie eating contest at the Three County Fair. We're helping Manna Kitchen in Northampton feed our hungry neighbors with a good old-fashioned pie-off on stage at the fair on Saturday, September 5th. 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All donations from the event will go to Manna Kitchen, and you could win one of our raffle prizes with passes to great local restaurants, too. We'll see you at the fair, hungry for pie.

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like pie? 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Well, do we have the event for you. The River's official pie eating contest at the Three County Fair. We're helping Manna Kitchen in Northampton feed our hungry neighbors with a good old-fashioned pie-off on stage at the fair on Saturday, September 5th. 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All donations from the event will go to Manna Kitchen, and you could win one of our raffle prizes with passes to great local restaurants, too. We'll see you at the fair. Hungry for pie.

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0: 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There's so many great shows happening. It would be a shame not to go out right now.
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5: For WHMP News, I'm Jess Tyler. A Hampshire Superior Court judge has rejected a defense request for an independent examination of Jeffrey McDonald's cell phone in his murder case. Prosecutors are seeking data from the phone as they investigate the April killing of McDonald's wife at Hotel UMass. McDonald has pleaded not guilty. Another hearing is set for Wednesday at 10 a.m. on the prosecution's effort to get access to the phone's passcode. With the November midterms now just 2 months away, Congressman Jim McGovern says election officials and campaigns need to be prepared for problems at the polls and ready to respond quickly if voters run into trouble.
6: We're going to have to be engaged in just the nitty-gritty of the election in a way like we're not accustomed to make sure that people have access to be able to vote by mail or in person. I mean, we don't know who they're going to deploy on election day to try to intimidate people. We just have to make sure that everything is working, and if there's a glitch, that we have to have a rapid response team that will go and address that glitch immediately so that people are not turned away from the polls.
5: McGovern says the focus should be on making sure eligible voters can cast a ballot without disruptions, whether they vote early, by mail, or election day. A new court ruling could provide more transparency into license plate surveillance used across Massachusetts. A Suffolk Superior Court judge has ordered state police to release camera locations and audit records showing how officers searched automatic plate reader databases. The ruling comes as communities including Greenfield and East Hampton have already ended their use of Flock cameras. It's not yet clear when the records will be released. Northampton and Irving are getting a share of $278 million in new state and federal housing funding. In Northampton, the money will help create 30 affordable studios on Crafts Avenue and preserve 120 apartments at Meadowbrook. In Irving, funding will support Evergreen Circle, a new 26-unit intergenerational housing development. A Massachusetts State Police trooper from Palmer, who was accused of stealing a Bobcat excavator, is back on the job. The state's Police Oversight Commission has lifted Trooper Joseph Franklin's suspension. Franklin was charged in July with larceny and witness intimidation after the excavator was recovered from his Palmer property. He has pleaded not guilty, and the criminal case remains pending. Springfield is taking MGM to court, saying the casino has failed to meet key promises in its host agreement with the city. The lawsuit points to fewer jobs, slot machines, and table games than promised, along with unfinished work at State and Main Streets. And Western Massachusetts is remembering a national figure with deep local ties. Gloria Steinem, who died at 92, graduated from Smith College in 1956 before becoming a major force in journalism and the women's rights movement. Stay connected to what's happening in your community. Local news just a tap away in our free WHMP app.
7: This is Scott Cohen. It's not very often a college football team can be a 29.5-point underdog and pull off a win. That's what the UMass Minutemen did last night, beating Rutgers in New Jersey 37-21. The win is historic because it broke a 16-game losing streak for UMass against FBS teams, and it was the school's first Power Conference victory since 1978. The star of the show last night was Springfield newcomer William Pop Watson, making his first start in a Minuteman uniform. He was 19 of 22 for 197 yards and 3 touchdowns. UMass scored 17 points in the second quarter, led 24-7 at the half, and never looked back. They'll try and make it 2 in a row at home next week against Sacred Heart. Red Sox got a 6-5 victory in Baltimore last night against the Orioles. Former Oriole Adley Rutschman with 2 home runs.
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8: Good morning. Here's your Valley weather. Patchy fog before 9 a.m. Otherwise, mostly sunny with a high near 82 degrees. Tonight, mostly clear with a low around 58. Saturday, a slight chance of showers after 5 p.m. Mostly sunny with a high near 79 degrees. Saturday night, a chance of showers between 10 and 2 a.m. Mostly cloudy with a low around 53. And Sunday, mostly sunny with a high near 75. Enjoy your weekend.

0: Somebody help me. There's a crack in my 80s brain and it's leaking out all over the place. Good morning, it's Steve, and it is Friday, if you couldn't tell. Billy Idol, Dancing with Myself from 1981. Kick things off this morning with the Purple One, Prince, from 1985, Take Me With You. And then, of course, the man, the legend, the star man, David Bowie, Let's Dance. So Take Me With You, Let's Dance, Dancing With Myself. That's what I end up doing. All right, we got a lot to do today, not just because it's Friday, but because, well, it's the first day of the Three County Fair. 209 years of fair, 250 years of a country. All right, let's see. Oh, our new friend Lauren from Asheville is going to be here. No, wait a minute. I got that wrong. That's next week. Our new friend Lauren from Blackbird, the new venue here in Northampton, is going to be here. We're going to talk to Dave Hayes, the weather nut, because of course we need to know the ins and outs and the details of the weather this weekend. We're going to climb the whiskey wall with my booze guru, Wes, from State Street Wines and Spirits. And then we're going to talk puppets. Yep, we're going to talk puppets with Shoshana, artistic director of Sandglass Theater up there in Putney, in Vermont. All right. So I just got to work out. I was dancing. I really was. Put the coffee on and buckle up. We got a lot to do today.
1: Hello, hello. This is Elise from Holden, Massachusetts speaking.
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0: Yeah, sounds good. Valerie June. I can say that. Valerie June. Come on, mouth, wake up. More coffee, please. Shake down. Before that, we heard from Laura Love, Stoned Soul Picnic. All right, 7:30, we got Dave Hayes of Weathernut. That's important. Our friend Lauren from the new bar and venue Blackbird here in Northampton is going to come tell us what happens inside Blackbird. And, fare tickets. I'm going to open the river ticket window a few times this morning so that you can get a pair of tickets to go to the Three County Fair, which starts today at 4 o'clock.
1: 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Look up at the clock tower. Look around and count the steeples. 1, 2, 3, definitely East Hampton. 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Are you burning for a plate of deviled eggs? The back patio is lovely, and the dining room is air-conditioned, in case it's a white leatherette kind of night. Sometimes it is, at Galaxy in East Hampton.
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0: Sick of the Times by Tao, Tuneyards, and the Linda Lindas. That's pretty awesome. You want to see Tao in person? Up close and personal? Yeah, you do. The Show Me album release happens at the Stone Church on November 14th. I would get your tickets now. StoneChurchVT.com. It's just a hint. You know, I like to do that for you when I get a feeling, you know, or when I know a show is going to sell out. Well, that's one. That will. All right. Stay locked in. Come correct. You know what I'm saying? 6:50 coming up at 7. News with Jess Tyler, sports with Scott Cohen, and the weather. And then we'll really get into it. I think we'll open that river ticket window. We can give some 7 o'clock listeners some fare tickets when I open the river ticket window. Sometime, I think, before Dave Hayes the weather nut.
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4: 4WHMP News, I'm Jess Tyler. Congressman Jim McGovern says one of his biggest concerns heading into the November midterms isn't just what happens at polling places, it's whether frustrated voters decide the political process isn't worth taking part in at all.
5: I think part of what Trump is doing right now, again, is that's throwing all the stuff at us so that people will be dissuaded from voting. I mean, I've been at town meetings where people tell me they're exhausted, that they feel worn out, they feel like they're powerless, and I remind them this is a deliberate tactic by this administration to basically get you to stay home. They want you to feel powerless. If you feel powerless, you won't call your member of Congress. You won't show up to a rally. You won't hold a sign. You won't get involved in the campaign, and maybe you won't even vote. That's how they win.
4: McGovern is urging voters who feel discouraged to stay engaged through Election Day, saying turnout could ultimately determine control of Congress. Amherst officials are starting to shape what could replace Hampshire College after the school closes, with housing emerging as a top priority. The town is studying new zoning for the 632-acre campus that could allow mixed-income and multi-generational homes, businesses, and public recreation, while protecting farmland and sensitive habitat. A community listening session is set for September 22nd, with a design workshop September 24th. East Hampton City Councilors are holding off on a proposal to pull about $454,000 in city investments from companies tied to the Israel-Hamas war. After 2 hours of divided public testimony, the council sent the measure to its finance committee while seeking legal advice. Supporters say the investments conflict with city values. Opponents warn of possible lawsuits and financial risk. Frontier Regional School officials have reversed course and will move a memorial plaque honoring fallen soldier Gregory Bellinger to the school's new scoreboard. Bellinger, a Frontier graduate from South Deerfield, died while serving in Iraq in 2003. The school committee changed its earlier decision after strong community opposition, and the plaque is expected to be moved within a few weeks. Hadley planners are reviewing a proposal to convert the former Friendly's on Route 9 into a Citizens Bank branch. The project includes renovations to the existing building and a drive-up ATM. The planning board will continue its review.

0: September 15th, when members will look at signs and lighting before deciding whether to waive a full site plan review. And Shelburne is looking for two members to join its cultural council. The 9-member board helps support local arts and cultural programs. Members meet once a month with terms lasting 3 years. Stay connected to what's happening in your community. Local news is just a tap away on our free WHMP app.
1: This is Scott Cohen. It's being billed as an historic victory. The UMass football team defeating Rutgers 37-21 last night, snapping a 16-game losing streak against FBS teams and the school's first victory against the Power Conference since 1978. The star of the show was Springfield's William Pop Watson, making his first start for the Minutemen. He was 19 of 22 for 197 yards and 3 touchdowns. UMass scored 17 points in the second quarter, led 24-7 at halftime, and never looked back. The Minutemen were 29.5-point underdogs last night, pulling off the historic win. They host Sacred Heart next Saturday in Amherst. Meantime, the Red Sox opened a 4-game series against the Orioles in Baltimore with a 6-5 win. Adley Rutschman with 2 home runs last night.
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3: Good morning. Here's your valley weather. Patchy fog before 9 a.m. Otherwise, mostly sunny with a high near 82 degrees. Tonight, mostly clear with a low around 58. Saturday, a slight chance of showers after 5 p.m. Mostly sunny with a high near 79 degrees. Saturday night, a chance of showers between 10 and 2 a.m. Mostly cloudy with a low around 53. And Sunday, mostly sunny with a high near 75. Enjoy your weekend.

The back patio at Galaxy is lovely this time of year. Look up at the clock tower. Look around and count the steeples. 1, 2, 3. Definitely East Hampton. Sitting on the back patio at Galaxy, hidden away in a world of summery cocktails and creative eats. Do you like dumplings? Are you burning for a plate of deviled eggs? The back patio is lovely, and the dining room is air-conditioned, in case it's a white leatherette kind of night. Sometimes it is, at Galaxy in East Hampton.

Warren Treaty on the river. You can't hurt me anymore. Good morning, it's Steve. How's it going? Kick things off with Devo and Freedom of Choice, and then moved our way into some Hendrix with Easy Rider. Let's see here. In this hour, we shall talk to our new friend Lauren, who has opened the Blackbird here in Northampton. New venue, bar, where our old movie theater used to be. Talk to Dave Hayes, the Weathernut. See what's clear and what's not for this weekend. Next hour, we'll climb the whiskey wall with my booze guru, Wes, from State Street Wines and Spirits. And then we'll talk to our old friend, Shoshana, about the Puppet Festival coming to Southern Vermont. And in between all those things, I'm going to open the river ticket window at least a few times so that you can get some free tickets to the Three County Fair and perhaps go to the pie eating contest. Happy

0: It's Dave Hayes, the Weather Nut. Good morning, Dave.
1: Good morning, Steve. How you doing?
0: I'm doing shiny, shiny, shiny. Happy Friday to you.
1: Happy Friday to you, too.
0: Did you have fun last night, my friend?
1: Oh, I had a great time. I was out past my bedtime.
0: Oh, what time is a Weather Nut's bedtime?
1: Really, it should be earlier than it actually is. I had a great time with saw Lonesome Brothers. Saw you there too at the Bands on Brewster. That was a blast. Great show. Always great to see those guys. And they had the great Doug Bomier.
0: Yep.
1: On pedal steel guitar. So that was awesome. And then my sweetie Jessica and I went over to Blackbird, which we hadn't been to yet, and it was amazing what they've done with the place. It looks beautiful in there, and saw this amazing musician named Ross. I think it's pronounced Belenoy. I'm not sure.
0: Yeah.
1: But
0: I think you're very close. Yes.
1: He was fabulous. Yeah. What an amazing singer, songwriter, guitarist. I mean, he's just got it all. And he had J.J. O'Connell and Paul Kohansky in rhythm section, and this wonderful singer, this woman, I forget what her name is, but she was just lovely, and it was super fun. Really, really great night.
0: Well, that was a long night for a Weather Nut.
1: It was.
0: Well, fantastic.
1: Absolutely.
0: Coming up shortly after we talk with you, Dave, Lauren, who owns the Blackbird, is going to be here to tell us all about the place.
1: That's awesome.
0: Yeah, so we've put Bands on Brewster to bed for the summer, and we'll start again next year, but boy, that was a great way to close it out. It just felt so good.
1: It sure was. It was wonderful.
0: All right. The fair is this weekend, Dave, and there's pie to be eaten, and there's rides to go on, and there's poles to be watched, and buses to be crashed up. So,
1: wow.
0: Are we going to get this all in without getting wet, or do we need our umbrella, Ella?
1: I think we are. I'm wondering are we going to have a pie eating contest on the Ferris wheel?
0: If you bring your own pie, actually, you know what? I have access to some pie. Yes, we could eat. We could eat pie on the Ferris wheel.
1: I like it. I like what I'm hearing. It's the weather looks mostly great this weekend. I mean, there's a possibility of some afternoon or evening scatter showers tomorrow. That's the only real rain chance over the next. Basically the next 5 days, 5 or 6 days, actually. Mm-hmm. Hopefully those will stay east of the Connecticut River Valley. But we, you know, there could be a few showers that come through tomorrow later in the afternoon, but I don't think it's anything that's going to cause any big problems the way it looks right now. And mostly we've just got a lot of high pressure and fair weather coming in. You know, today we've got just some patchy fog this morning. It's burning off already, and that'll be gone by mid-morning. And then highs today will probably be the warmest they'll be over the next several days. They're going to be into the mid-70s to low 80s today. It'll be humid this morning. The humidity will go down this afternoon, especially tonight. Lows will be in the 50s to near 60 tonight under mostly clear skies. And then tomorrow, I'd say partly sunny on average. Highs will be in the 70s. Like I said, some scattered afternoon showers are possible, mid to late afternoon, especially east of I-91. And then lows will be in the upper 40s to mid 50s as that energy pulls away to the east. And then Sunday through Tuesday just looks gorgeous. You know, highs in 70s, lows low to mid 50s, plenty of sunshine, fair weather that lasts into Wednesday as well. But then by Wednesday and Thursday is our next chance of rain. But a lot of sunshine coming up.
0: That's great for a long weekend. It's a work songs weekend here on the river because it's Labor Day weekend. Remember that? 3-day weekend? So we're not going to talk on Monday, buddy. I'm not going to be here.
1: Yeah, no, we're not talking on Monday. All right, you just say the word, we'll talk, and you know I can yap.
0: Well, I like to talk. We could talk on Tuesday. We could talk on Wednesday. You tell me.
1: We'll do a Tuesday. Let's do a Tuesday talk.
0: Well, you got it. We'll talk on Tuesday. Thanks, Dave Hayes.
1: All right, talk on Tuesday. You got to have a great weekend.
0: You too. Bye-bye.
1: Yeah, bye-bye.
0: If you want more local Western Mass weather from Dave Hayes, the Weather Nut, you can find him on Facebook, where he reports to over 67,000 folks. You can also find his work on Twitter and at westernmassweather.com. 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

0: local heroes, the Lonesome Brothers, Down by the Water, absolutely crushed bands on Brewster last night, and I couldn't think of a better way to tuck in and put to bed bands on Brewster for the summer. Already looking forward to next June. But first, there's a bunch of indoor shows we need to go to, a fair we need to go to, and then there's, of course, skiing, and then we'll get back to spring. Joining me now is my new friend Lauren, who owns the brand new venue and bar Blackbird right here in downtown Northampton. Welcome to the show, Lauren.
1: Thank you so much, Steve. I'm super glad to be here.
0: I'm super glad you're here. I can't wait to find out more about this venue. And like, okay, so it's been a few things since it was my most favorite movie theater in the world. Mm-hmm. But we'll talk about what you brought to this space, because all I'm hearing is wonderful things.
1: Awesome.
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1: Thin Lizzy, the boys are back in town and the music's back in town. You said you loved classic rock.
2: I do. Unfortunately, I'm addled.
1: Lauren, you're the owner of Blackbird here in Northampton. Blackbird is a new bar and music venue. It is where the old Pleasant Street Theater used to be.
2: You bet.
1: Do you hear that a lot?
2: All the time. And no one has shown me pictures yet. So if anyone's got some nice 8x10s you want to put out, I would love to show people.
1: All right, River Nation, put the word out. We're looking for some frameable pictures of the old Pleasant Street Theater for Lauren.
2: Even so, I just know what you're talking about. I mean, I see it in my basement. I still have that sloped floor where people used to seat themselves.
1: Amazing. Spent many an afternoon down there.
2: Ah, so cool.
1: Eating popcorn sometimes still. Mm-hmm. But we loved it. So what madness entered your mind to open a music and bar here in Northampton?
2: Oh, the madness is pervasive. I mean, that's part of the problem too, trying to explain to people. No, it's after I started law school that this idea hit me.
1: Wait a minute. Law school and I think I'll open a bar or music venue?
2: Yep, you got it.
1: All right.
2: Law school's in the morning, Steve.
1: Really?
2: And a venue's open at night.
1: All right. And so you just, did you have your eye on this space all along?
2: Definitely been an adventure. So I started October 2024 about. And I've reached out to, I talked to the legendary Eric Suhr. I've talked to a couple different people in a couple different buildings. I was looking at 78 Main Street, which has this gorgeous basement unit that's 2,000 square feet and had all the original stones of the city built into the wall.
1: Cool.
2: So I knew I was looking for something historic. I knew I needed space. And what was really important for me, too, was accessibility. Because in the end of 2024, I got hit by a car on Main Street while walking through the crosswalk, and it blew my left leg apart.
1: Oh, my goodness.
2: So I was doing a lot of this work and going to law school and starting a venue from a wheelchair.
1: Wow.
2: So I had to be able to get in myself, notwithstanding everybody else that ever has accessibility issues. But, like, you know, New Year's that year, I got to the door of the Bay State Hotel where we know Bishop's Lounge used to be.
1: Yep.
2: And they had the new elevator, but you couldn't access it. So I had to throw my wheelchair up the three front stairs and hop up in to go get my music. And and I was in the fittest state of my life at that point. I was rock climbing. So if it took me that much work, I didn't want to make music hard for other people too.
1: Okay. And so that you found the space that the Blackbird is now in, and that was the right space. Now, what drew you to this? What did you want a bar? Did you want a restaurant? Did you want a music venue? What's first? What are the priorities?
2: Music venue, absolutely.
1: Okay.
2: And it's not a restaurant. I do not have a kitchen. I converted that into a gorgeous, luxe little green room for my artists and drag queens so that they have a safe place to be and a door to close. So I mean, even when you're tuning and setting up beforehand, you know, catching that noise.
1: Yeah.
2: And this space, it was open for a while, right? And it didn't come with the liquor license, which was pushing off a lot of people.
1: Uh-huh.
2: And I found that to be exactly what I wanted. I mean, I've got a wine and beer license. We don't serve liquor. It's a lot less complicated. It's a lot cheaper on the insurance. I'm paying more than I don't even want to say on liquor liability insurance, which you have to have and you should have, you know, as a baby law student.
1: The law student's talking now.
2: First, always the insurance. Exactly. I know the law, you know, it depends, but but it's a beautiful space. And I saw the potential when I walked in. It had the big bar in it, the Irish bar. Mm. I ripped all that out. That's all gone. Yeah. So,
1: all right. So where does your love of music come from?
2: Everywhere. I mean, classic rock, I've been immersed in it since I was young. My dad was one of those, he was one of the guys who was originally on Napster doing the uploads and the downloads and the seeding. And so I've been a musician and I've been enjoying this Northampton space. I'm just old enough that when I was 21, we still had 5 or 6 venues in town. You'd go out and you'd just park your car somewhere and you just wander because you could hear the music from a distance. You know, I never knew where the basement was. I knew I could just find it by sound by standing somewhere near Center Street and you're like, it's that way. You know?
1: And you should really mention you were a marching band.
2: Bando. Oh my gosh. Yes. Agawam High School. Mr. Hughlin, thank you so much for everything you've done for me. I don't know where my life would be without band.
1: So much starts with music in schools.
2: Absolutely.
1: It's so important. All right. When we come back, I think we should talk about what your schedule is. Like, how much music are you having? When are you having it? And what are you doing?
2: Awesome. Looking forward.
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0: Blondie on the River. One way or another, get yourself to Blackbird in Northampton. I'm here with the owner, Lauren. Lauren, tell us, what does the schedule look like at Blackbird? What are we going to hear and see?
1: So we've started kicking off regular programming. I've got something almost every night of the week for at least the next while. Tonight we've got Roman, Mutter, and Justice Cow. They're all from Rhode Island. Singer-songwriters, indie, and jazz. So if you like any of that, we've got Tribus doing jazz on Saturday. Karaoke Sundays with DJ Pearl. And I want to tell people, too, about we're kicking off Blue Mondays this Labor Day. So if you've got nothing to do on Monday, or you've burned yourself out in the sun and you're looking to get some AC, some beer, and some blues in you, you got to come out and see Automatic Slim.
0: You need to talk to my friend Nighttime Will.
1: I think I do.
0: Yeah. All right.
1: Let's get blues going.
0: Lauren from Blackbird, good luck. I've already heard great things about it, and I can't wait to come visit.
1: Thanks so much, Steve. I'm so honored.
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5: 4WHMP News, I'm Jess Tyler. Congressman Jim McGovern says one of his biggest concerns heading into the November midterms isn't just what happens at polling places. It's whether frustrated voters decide the political process isn't worth taking part in at all.
6: I think part of what Trump is doing right now, again, is that's throwing all this stuff at us so that people will be dissuaded from voting. I mean, I've been at town meetings where people tell me they're exhausted, that they feel worn out, they feel like they're powerless. And I remind them, this is a deliberate tactic by this administration to basically get you to stay home. They want you to feel powerless. If you feel powerless, you won't call your member of Congress. You won't show up to a rally. You won't hold a sign. You won't get involved in the campaign, and maybe you won't even vote. That's how they win.
5: McGovern is urging voters who feel discouraged to stay engaged through Election Day, saying turnout could ultimately determine control of Congress. Amherst officials are starting to shape what could replace Hampshire College after the school closes, with housing emerging as a top priority. The town is studying new zoning for the 632-acre campus that could allow mixed-income and multi-generational homes, businesses, and public recreation, while protecting farmland and sensitive habitat. A community listening session is set for September 22nd, with a design workshop September 24th. East Hampton City Councilors are holding off on a proposal to pull about $454,000 in city investments from companies tied to the Israel-Hamas war. After 2 hours of divided public testimony, the council sent the measure to its finance committee while seeking legal advice. Supporters say the investments conflict with city values. Opponents warn of possible lawsuits and financial risk. Frontier Regional School officials have reversed course and will move a memorial plaque honoring fallen soldier Gregory Bellinger to the school's new scoreboard. Bellinger, a Frontier graduate from South Deerfield, died while serving in Iraq in 2003. The school committee changed its earlier decision after strong community opposition, and the plaque is expected to be moved within a few weeks. Hadley planners are reviewing a proposal to convert the former Friendly's on Route 9 into a Citizens Bank branch. The project includes renovations to the existing building and a drive-up ATM. The planning board will continue its review September 15th, when members will look at signs and lighting before deciding whether to waive a full-site plan review. And Shelburne is looking for 2 members to join its cultural council. The 9-member board helps support local arts and cultural programs. Members meet once a month with terms lasting 3 years. Stay connected to what's happening in your community. Local news is just a tap away on our free WHMP app.
7: This is Scott Cohen. It's not very often a college football team can be a 29.5-point underdog and pull off a win. That's what the UMass Minutemen did last night, beating Rutgers in New Jersey 37-21. The win is historic because it broke a 16-game losing streak for UMass against FBS teams, and it was the school's first Power Conference victory since 1978. The star of the show last night was Springfield newcomer William Pop Watson, making his first start in a Minuteman uniform. He was 19 of 22 for 197 yards and 3 touchdowns. UMass scored 17 points in the second quarter, led 24-7 at the half, and never looked back. They'll try and make it 2 in a row at home next week against Sacred Heart. Red Sox got a 6-5 victory in Baltimore last night against the Orioles. Former Oriole Adley Rutschman with 2 home runs.
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0: Good morning. morning. Here's your valley weather. Patchy fog before 9 a.m. Otherwise, mostly sunny with a high near 82 degrees. Tonight, mostly clear with a low around 58. Saturday, a slight chance of showers after 5 p.m. Mostly sunny with a high near 79 degrees. Saturday night, a chance of showers between 10 and 2 a.m. Mostly cloudy with a low around 53. And Sunday, mostly sunny with a high near 75. Enjoy your weekend.

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0: is Michelle from Northampton, and you're listening to The River. Different is good.
1: Alcohol. I got a little excited there, Wes.
2: It's always exciting.
1: Oh, boy. Here we go. It's time to climb the whiskey wall with my booze guru, Wes, from State Street Wines and Spirits. Good morning, Wes.
2: Good morning, Steve.
1: Happy Friday to you.
2: Oh, I need a Friday.
1: Well, climbing the whiskey. Now, I think every once in a while we need to reset and tell everybody what we're talking about. Why is this called the whiskey wall? Well, when you walk in the front door of State Street Wines and Spirits here in Northampton and you look all the way to your right, there is an amazing curated wall of whiskey. And we try to climb it every Friday.
2: That's right. It's about 10 feet tall, too. It's it's almost as much fun keeping it stocked as it is trying to unstock it.
1: Right. And it's got something for newbies, first timers, and collectors, and old salts. You know what I'm saying?
2: Absolutely.
1: Yeah. So today, what will we be talking about?
2: Today, we are going to talk about another whiskey from our friends at Heaven Hill. This is the Larceny Straight Bourbon Whiskey, but this is their barrel proof offering.
1: Ooh, that's not easy to find. All right, we'll be back. You're listening to The Whiskey Wall with my booze guru, Wes, from State Street Wines and Spirits.

0: to the Whiskey Wall with my booze guru Wes from State Street Wines and Spirits. That was Alison Russell, the most amazing, best, awesomest Alison Russell.
1: That song was fun.
0: Yeah, Alison Russell was just at the Arcadia Folk Festival over the weekend. We had a nice long talk earlier this week. I love her so much. She's amazing. I just have to gush. Okay, Whiskey Wall.
1: Yes.
0: Larceny.
1: Larceny.
0: Why is it called larceny?
1: I'm so glad you asked that question, Steve. That was like such a nice softball toss right there. Thank you. So larceny, like there's lots of great history in all of the liquor industry, right? And you're familiar with the whole bottled and bond concept.
0: Yes, I am.
1: So a ATB or a TTB agent has to go into these warehouses and inspect the barrels. That's the whole point of being bonded, is that the government can say, yes, these four facts are absolutely true about this whiskey.
0: It's the government making sure you don't lie.
2: Oh, that's ridiculous.
1: A lot has changed in 100 years, Steve. But that's the beauty of this, right? Like it goes back to the beginning. And so John E. Fitzgerald was that agent.
0: Okay.
1: That was in charge of Kentucky.
0: Uh-huh.
1: And he would go in, he would inspect all the barrels. And once or so a year, he would just pick up one barrel and out he would go. And it was it was his favorite one. And it was always one of these weeded bourbons, right?
0: Yeah.
1: So we know corn is the main factor that makes something bourbon, and they can

0: use rye or barley malt or wheat as additional grains. And so this guy, John Fitzgerald, loved wheated bourbons. And he
1: because they are so delicious.
0: He would take his pick of the litter, and that was sort of his wink, wink, nice. Say no more moment, yep. And out he would go. So years and years later, to honor him, we have this bourbon called Larceny.
1: I love it. When we come back, we will describe the smells and taste of Larceny and also give away tickets to the Three County Fair.
0: Woohoo!
1: Woohoo!
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I've been warped by the rain, driven by the snow. I'm drunk and dirty, don't you know? And I'm still willing. And I was out on the road late at night. I seen my pretty Alice in every headlight. Alice, Dallas, Alice.

0: Whiskey Wall with my booze guru, Wes, from State Street Wines and Spirits. Happy Friday, Wes.
1: Thank you, Steve. It is a happy Friday.
0: Yeah, it is. And it's only going to get happier and happier and happier. And we've got a long weekend to look forward to.
1: If you're doing it right, that's how it works,
0: Steve. That's right. So if you need lessons, Wes and I are happy to give you lessons. Larceny.
1: Yes, sir.
0: It's not just for the government anymore.
1: Not anymore, yeah. In our time away, I had the chance to remember that it was the U.S. Treasury Department who's in charge of checking on the bonded bourbon.
0: Excellent.
1: By the way.
0: Well, I would steal this if I were a thief, because it is really nice. Like, okay, something so high proof, usually on the nose when you first give it that smell, I get the shiver and the quiver and the in between my shoulder blades, and I go, whoa.
1: Yeah, burns your nose hairs a little bit.
0: Didn't happen.
1: I know.
0: So it's sneaky.
1: It is sneaky. And it's so smooth. It's kind of outrageous.
0: It really is.
1: At 125, you should probably be setting your tongue on fire, but it's not.
0: It doesn't. Yeah, I don't know that it's high proof until just past the finish, when it's descending down to the tummy, which it makes it very warm. But you kind of, like if you have a scratchy throat, it's going to burn a little. It's going to burn a little.
1: People know this bourbon. People look for this bourbon. They do three releases a year. So you get an A, a B, and a C.
0: I got a lot of C's when I was a kid.
1: Every year. And they correspond. So like the bottle that we have open right now is C924. That means it was the third release in September of 24.
0: Or it's a droid from Star Wars.
1: It could be that too. We'll tie that in later. So they usually submit one batch to some kind of award system. And so whenever it wins an award, people are only ever looking for the batch that won the award. Mm-hmm. I can assure you that every time they release this bourbon, they are looking for consistency.
0: Yeah.
1: When their master taster is tasting the barrel to know which ones are going to become the barrel proof stuff, they are looking for something that's as consistent to the last one as they can possibly get. So even though only batch C won the award, it's okay to look for batch A and batch B. They are as close as they can get.
0: That's some wisdom right there. And when I grow up, I do want to be a master taster. You know what I'm saying?
1: Yeah. I mean, why not?
0: Let's give the people what they want, shall we, Wes?
1: Yes, please.
0: All right. If you have plans to go to the Three County Fair this weekend, which opens at 4 o'clock today, and you would like a pair of free tickets from your friends here at the river, give us a call, 413-586-8939. Go ahead, Wes.
1: I'll get that, Steve. I'll pick that up.
0: Thank you. Here's the dustpan and broom. Call us,

Come and listen to my story about a man named Jed. 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And one day he was shooting at some food, and up from the ground came a bubbling crew.

Well,

0: to the Whiskey Wall with my booze guru, Wes, from State Street Wines and Spirits. Let's see if we can give these fair tickets away. Good morning, the river. What's your first name, and where are you calling from?
1: Hi, my name's Danielle from Chicopee, Massachusetts.
0: Danielle from Chicopee, how are you?
1: I'm doing great. How are you?
0: I'm great. What's new in Chicopee?
1: Nothing. Just dropped my toddler off at preschool, and I'm headed to work on this beautiful Friday.
0: Well, can I make your day a little bit better by giving you a pair of tickets to the Three County Fair?
1: Sure can.
0: Would you mind woohooing?
1: Woohoo!
0: Thank you! Have a great
1: You're welcome.
0: At work in Chicopee, and we'll see you at the fair. See you at the fair. Those are great words, huh, Wes?
2: They are.
0: Yeah, see you at the fair.
2: The Three County Fair, Steve. The longest running fair in America.
0: 209 years. Wesley, how old is this country?
2: Right?
0: Yeah.
2: 250? I mean, come on, it started right away, basically. It's like one generation.
0: We need a fair. We need a fair now.
2: Exactly.
0: All right, Larceny, wrap this up.
2: I'm telling you, man, this stuff is so good.
0: Yep.
2: It's outrageously smooth for the proof. Mm-hmm. Again, 125.1. I highly recommend putting an ice cube in this.
0: Yeah. Not easy to find, smooth, and gets the job done. Yeah, right. Ice cube, definitely.
2: Yeah, and we've got more than a handful of these at the store. For those of you that were listening, you did hear right. It was the C batch from 24 that we're tasting right now.
0: Yeah.
2: I've got some B bottles, and I might have another year C bottle somewhere
0: right on.
2: Stashed away. So if you are hunting for such a thing, come on in. Today's a great day for it.
0: And there'll be a tasting this evening?
2: There sure will. We'll be doing some wine, and we'll have some cheese on the table.
0: That's going to do it for the Whiskey Wall with my booze guru, Wes, from State Street Wines and Spirits. We'll see you next week. Actually, I'll see you at the pie eating contest.
2: Yes, you will.
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0: Oh my goodness. Sierra Ferrell in Dreams, Sunday night, Wes. Sunday night at the Pines Theater. I hope everyone out there that really wanted tickets got them, because
1: I was going to say, that's obviously sold out.
0: Yeah, it's been for quite a while. People have been getting on the waiting list for months, but if you have tickets, well, you know you're in for one of the best nights of the summer. Sierra Ferrell at the Pines Theater Sunday night is going to be lit! But I, you know what? If you didn't get tickets, I could make you feel a little bit better by giving you free tickets to the fair.
1: Oh, that's a nice consolation.
0: Isn't that nice? Yeah. You go to the fair and just don't think about Sierra Ferrell. Don't think think about the fair. Think about Earth, Wind, and Fire. Think about pie eating contests. Think about demolition school bus derbies. Stuff like that. All right. When we come back, Shoshana, we're going to talk puppets. The Puppet Festival is coming back to Southern Vermont. And that's exciting, too.

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1: You look hungry.
2: I am. I want my burgie.
1: You shall have your burgie.
2: Remember, I want my Mapo?
1: Yeah.
2: And then MTV stole it?
1: What?
2: Yeah, remember Sting whining, I want my MTV?
1: Oh, right.
2: They got that from I Want My Mapo.
1: Hold on.
2: Anyway, we're going to give it a new life.
1: We are?
2: Yeah. I want my burgie.
1: I want my burgie. I like it.
2: I want my brisket. I want my ribs. I want my pulled pork.
1: I want my lobster roll.

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0: Your morning dose of REM and the Muppets, furry happy monsters, and sitting in the studio with me right now is Shoshana, artistic director of Sandglass Theater. Welcome back to the show, Shoshana.
1: Oh, thanks. Great to be back surrounded by puppets in your studio.
0: Right? You're sitting right next to Puppet Nighttime Will.
1: Yeah.
0: He looks asleep.
1: Yep. He's a nighttime puppet.
0: And we all know we can't bring Puppet Steve in anymore because he bites. He bites the guests.
1: Oh, goodness
0: gracious.
1: Yeah,
0: Puppet Steve's naughty. Shoshana, it's time for your, I think it's a biennial, isn't it? Puppets in the Green Mountains?
1: What's
0: happening?
1: Yes. Every 2 years, we have our big international Puppets in the Green Mountains Festival in southern Vermont.
0: Which is a worldwide, it's an international puppet festival. It's a huge deal.
1: It's a huge deal. It is the longest continuously running international puppet festival in the United States.
0: Oh, that's cool.
1: Yeah,
0: really
1: right
0: cool.
1: Here.
0: Right. And I want to get into, I want more information on like the workshops and panel discussions. There's like A&R opportunities. There are people coming to like look and maybe book puppeteers and shows. And there's a Japanese blessing. I mean, we got a lot to find out about. And then the youth panel. I want to know all about the youth panel too. All right. But when we come back.
2: This is Frank from East Longmeadow, and you're listening to The River.

0: It's time to talk to Shoshana from Stained Glass Theater in Putney, Vermont, about this international puppet festival, Puppets in the Green Mountains. Shoshana, this is huge. This is a international puppet festival, and we've already established that, but some of the things that we're most excited about are workshops and panels. Can we just jump right to what is a gala Japanese puppet blessing? What is that? That so, sounds fascinating.
1: Yes, we open our festival with a big fundraiser because it takes a lot to do a festival like this. So we have a wonderful gala celebration that we do in collaboration with the Brattleboro Museum, who were, incidentally, collab partners in the very first festivals that we ever started doing. We co-produced with them.
0: Which was when?
1: In 1997 was the
0: first
1: festival.
0: That's a long time ago.
1: Yes.
0: That's a long time ago. Will, were you even born?
2: Yeah, thanks, Steve.
0: Okay, 97 was the first one. And this is a re-meeting.
1: Yeah, yeah, so this is going to be the 13th iteration of this festival since then. And the gala is our big opening. It's a fundraiser. And at the gala, we will have the honor of experiencing a traditional Japanese puppetry blessing that is meant to kind of open space for something new. And that will be a special event happening there by one of our guest artists, Tom Lee.
0: Where is the gala?
1: It's at the Brattleboro Museum.
0: The Brattleboro Museum. That's amazing. Do you know when the first recorded history of any sort of puppet show was? Like, when was the first time humans used puppets?
1: I think humans have always used puppets. They pick up rocks and like animate right? It's just part of our nature to want to play and create story with the things around us.
0: Right. Do you think it was a way to entertain each other at the time, or do you think it was a way to stop the kids from screaming and wanting things, even in the caves?
1: You know, possibly. It was probably also a way to, you know, tell stories of the gods and creation, because, you know, you play the creator when you hold the puppet in your hand. It's very meta, you know.
0: Jeez, wow. I never thought of it that way.
2: Yeah.
0: Like, but my daughter Hazel used to have a problem being quiet and patient at, like, when we'd go out to eat when she was a little kid, and sitting at the table, she'd just go wild. So I'd make the salt and pepper shakers talk to each other and put on little performances for her.
1: My parents did that with me. And in fact,
0: look at you.
1: Yes, that is a scene in my solo show that I toured.
0: No kidding.
1: Yes.
0: Get out of here.
1: Absolutely. The tableware fairy tale works every time.
0: Oh, amazing.
1: Yeah.
0: Okay. So first of all, we should tell people a few times, when is it and how do they go see it?
1: Yes. So the festival runs September 16th through 20th in Brattleboro and Putney, Vermont. Mm. And people can go to puppetsinthegreenmountains.net to see the whole program, all the performances. There's stuff for kids, stuff for adults. There's even a show that's specifically for teenagers this year. And all sorts of other events like the workshops and panels and gala and puppet cabaret and all this stuff happening. And they can get tickets online.
0: Can you tell me a little bit about what the youth panel is?
1: Oh,

0: Oh, yeah, this year we have a very special new initiative. We have a youth panel of local youth who are going to experience the entire festival. They see every single performance and event, and at the end of the festival, they give a Youth Choice Award to the visiting artists who are here with us.
1: The youths.
2: The youths.
0: Yes,
2: the youths.
0: You know, they're the next generation. We got to start to nurture their love of puppetry.

0: and supportive of
1: thank
0: us
1: you very
0: in
1: much.
0: Putney.
1: Thank you very much for supporting puppets. And an international puppet festival, which excites me to no end. Now, you have puppeteers and puppet groups coming from all over the world. Where are some of the places they're coming from?
0: Yeah, we have one of our companies is coming from India, and they're doing a show called About Ram, which is about Ram, and but is a kind of multimedia performance that revisits the Ramayana, the traditional classic Indian text, but with a very contemporary lens and interpretation. They do beautiful three-person puppetry, mask work, dance, music. Don't miss it.
1: Yeah.
0: The other international group that we have is Sophie Krog from Denmark, who does a hysterical, this is the show that's specifically great for teenage audiences.
1: Okay.
0: It's hysterical, like dark comic thriller.
1: Ooh.
0: One of the quotes about it that someone once wrote was, if Hitchcock did puppet theater.
1: Oh, I'm sold.
2: Awesome.
1: Yes. I'm in.
2: Awesome.
0: It's hand puppets. It's all done in this house that rotates and you see into different rooms, and it's brilliant.
1: Yeah.
0: Don't miss it.
1: Okay.
0: The other international group we have is from Germany, and it's actually a VR puppetry experience.
1: Virtual reality.
0: Virtual reality.
2: Virtual puppets.
1: Virtual puppets.
0: And it's an amazing collection. It's an exhibit of puppetry from all over the world, but you can actually pick things up and turn them around and look at them from all angles. And you're transported into a night market in Jakarta and see like traditional Indonesian shadow puppets, and then
1: incredible.
0: You're in a like Italian piazza and looking at Italian traditional puppets there, and you have all these different rooms you go into. So that is actually free. You just have to sign up through our website for a slot, because there's only three slots at a time throughout the day. So get in quickly.
1: We're talking with Shoshana from Sandglass Theater in Putney, Vermont, and it's Puppets in the Green Mountains. It's an international puppet festival, and it's happening when, Shoshana, and how do people get tickets?
0: September 16th through 20th, and people can get tickets at puppetsinthegreenmountains.net.
1: Thank you so much, Shoshana. It's great to have you back.
0: Yay.
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0: Well, Nighttime Will, that was Devendra Bernhardt, wasn't it? Yeah, you're not on.
1: No, I'm not.
2: There we go.
0: Okay, we're
2: turn
0: back.
2: Turn on my microphone.
0: We're back. Okay.
3: Boom.
0: Yeah, not good.
4: What's going on?
5: Where am I?
4: Why is it like
5: How
4: that?
5: How high is that?
4: Who is that?
5: Why do you?
6: How long have you been a horse?
7: Forky asks a question.
6: I don't know.
0: That's the level we're on here. Forky asks a question. good morning. It's Stephen Nighttime Will here with you. Devendra Bernhardt, I feel like a child. Do you feel like a child, Nighttime Will?
1: Every day of the week.
0: Yeah, okay. Why don't you tell us a dream that maybe we can interpret today?
1: All right. Going right into it. So, I had a dream, this was like night before last, where my folks had purchased this massive estate. There was like a mansion, and outside of it was this long, long, like spread out garden that led into a massive field. There was like all different kinds of crops growing. There were berries. And the entire time I was trying to find my dad, my mom kept telling me that he was out in the fields working, which sounds like my dad. You just can't get him to stop. And I ended up buying two more cars and getting into lots of car accidents with them.
0: Jesus. It starts off awesome and then it gets kind of terrible.
1: Yeah.
0: All right.
1: Agreed.
0: When we come back, I'll interpret Nighttime Will's dreams and we'll open the river ticket window again and give away two more, another pair of passes to the Three County Fair that starts at 4 o'clock today and goes through Labor Day. It's a three-day weekend, everybody.
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1: Good morning. It's Steve and Nighttime Will.
2: Yes.
1: And Nighttime Will, briefly go over your dream for us one more time.
2: Okay, so I had a dream that my parents bought this beautiful, gigantic estate in a just a gorgeous bucolic area. There was a giant mansion and then a huge garden that spread out into massive fields where there are all different kinds of crops growing. And my dad was handling all of the growing as he did when I was a kid. He had a beautiful garden in our home in Rochester.
1: Bigger than my garden?
2: Oh, yes.
1: Wow.
2: It was massive. It took over.
1: And he ran a hospital.
2: And he had five kids.
1: Sure you didn't have a clone?
2: I've often wondered that. but...
1: I think your dad's a droid.
2: I think he is, too. Remind me to tell you the story about when I would wake him up at night.
1: Okay, so he's out tending the fields.
2: He's out tending the fields. I'm trying to find him the whole time. Yep. My mom keeps telling me that he's out there, and I can't find my dad. And then, for some reason, it shifts into me buying two cars from, like, the 1980s, and I keep getting into accidents in them. Or, like, not big ones, but, like, bumping into other people's cars or sideswiping them.
1: I see.
2: Yeah.
1: I'm going to need another minute on this.
2: Okay.
1: If you don't mind.
2: I would be happy.
1: I think that we should give the folks some fare tickets. Know what I'm saying?
2: I think that sounds like a great plan.
1: If you would like a pair of tickets to go to the Three County Fair this Labor Day weekend, which it starts at 4 today, give us a call, 413-586-8939. Who loves you? Woohoo!
3: Yo, this is Marcus Andre, listening to The River. Oh, I love The River. What's up?

0: It's the new Jack White. Neighbors Blues. Jack White's killing it.
1: Yeah.
0: Nighttime Will, your dream. Okay, yeah. So your dad's out in an enormous garden, bigger than he actually had in reality. Mm-hmm. And he had a big garden to begin mm-hmm. with. All right, so this is a farm-to-table restaurant that you're living in. And sure enough, I'm sure there was cattle, beef cattle, just over the hill that you didn't see that he was also tending to. And he probably built the barn that they slept in at night, dug the watering hole, put up all the fencing, and probably also made by hand those 80s cars that you kept crashing into other people.
1: Okay.
0: Yes. You, sir, are trying to live up to your dad's legacy. You are. Hmm. He's such an overachiever. And trust me, overachievers, none of us like you. Stop it. Stop overachieving so much. You're really making us feel underrated. But not you. Not you. Not you, Leo.
1: Can I offer up my interpretation?
0: No, you can't. I'm interpreting your dream.
1: I have a theory.
0: No, I'm gonna shut your light off.
1: You're mean.
0: All right, go ahead. Make it quick, though.
1: Okay.
0: Long-winded.

0: Right. So fine. All right. I think it's two part. One is that I'm trying to find my dad because when I was a kid, he was working all the time. And
1: see, I didn't want to say that.
0: Hardly ever home.
1: I'm glad you're saying this.
0: There was a picture of him on the fridge that said, "Have you seen this man?" That's how much he worked when I was a kid. So I think that's part of it. I think the other part of it with the getting into car accidents is that I have to get some auto body work done on my Beamer.
1: Are you a good driver?
0: I'm a very careful, cautious, mm-hmm. courteous driver.
1: All right, that answered.
0: I use my blinker.
1: I was tentative. Okay, that's going to do it for us. Thank you so much for listening. It's been an amazing week. Loved it so much. Have a great time at the fair this weekend. Remember that there's a salsa in the park Saturday night, free salsa dancing Saturday evening in Pulaski Park. And oh boy, I hope I see you at Sierra Ferrell Sunday night at the Pines Theater or at the pie eating contest tomorrow at 1, sponsored by everyone's favorite clothing store, Jackson and Connor. And Big E Supermarket and the Pie Bar in Florence. Come celebrate, win prizes. You can bet on who you think will win, and you can win prizes if you are correct. It's going to be awesome. It's going to be a spectacle, and we're doing it all to raise money for Manna Kitchen, who do so much for our less fortunate here in town and just hungry people in general.
0: I think you're going to be a little unhinged at the pie eating contest.
1: Absolutely unhinged. You have a great long weekend, and I'll see you Tuesday on the radio.
2: You look hungry.
3: I am. I want my burgie.
2: You shall have your burgie.
3: Remember, I want my Mapo?
2: Yeah.
3: And then MTV stole it?
2: What?
3: Yeah, remember Sting whining, "I want my MTV"?
2: Oh, right.
3: They got that from "I Want My Mapo."
2: Hold on.
3: Anyway, we're going to give it a new life.
2: We are?
3: Yeah. I want my burgie.
2: I want my burgie. I like it.
3: I want my brisket. I want my ribs. I want my pulled pork.
2: I want my lobster roll.
3: See, it's catchy. I want my local burgie.
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0: little bit of Sunvolt for you there on the river. That's new from Jay Farrar and the Boys. It's called Serenade Song. Great Lake Swimmers before that. Pulling on a line. Great Lake Swimmers coming to Brattleboro for a show at the Stone Church on October 6th. We also heard from Paula Cole and Tom Waits. Good morning. Jim Neal with you here. It's Friday, fourth day of September, 2026. You know what year it is. I pass it along to you because sometimes I forget, and I think maybe somebody out there also does. I'll be with you here till 3 o'clock. Got a lot of great music coming up. If you don't have any other musical plans, this would be a fine place to hang out.
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0: Phoebe Bridgers on the river. Lost Boys from her new album, Lost Weekend. REM before that, also Juliana Hatfield with My Sister and Blondie. Jim with you. It is Friday morning. It's a three-day weekend for some of us. It is a work songs weekend on the river. We're playing lots of songs related to work. Yes, we will be playing 16 Tons and Take This Job and Shove It, but many, many others as well. This weekend, work songs, Saturday, Sunday, and Monday on the river.
1: You look hungry.
2: I am. I want my burgie.
1: You shall have your burgie.
2: Remember, I want my Mapo?
1: Yeah.
2: And then MTV stole it?
1: What?
2: Yeah, remember Sting whining, I want my MTV?
1: Oh, right.
2: They got that from I Want My Mapo.
1: Hold on.
2: Anyway, we're going to give it a new life.
1: We are?
2: Yeah. I want my burgie.
1: I want my burgie. I like it.
2: I want my brisket. I want my ribs. I want my pulled pork.
1: I want my lobster roll.
2: See, it's catchy. I want my local burgie.
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I love it.

0: Goose. Great new music on the river. Good times, end times. Clash before that. Michelle Indigiacello with Cat Power. Okay, that was crazy. They did the Human League's Don't You Want Me. Michelle Indigiacello, Cat Power. They're going to get together. What song are they going to do? Would that even be on the list? Pretty crazy. Amethyst Kia before that with Soapbox. Amethyst Kia comes to the Iron Horse. You have to wait till next year, though. It's going to happen on January 15th.
1: Do you like pie? Like, do you really like pie? What if you could eat as much pie as you wanted and give some other people a meal at the same time? Well, do we have the event for you. The River's official pie eating contest at the Three County Fair. We're helping Manna Kitchen in Northampton feed our hungry neighbors with a good old-fashioned pie-off on stage at the fair on Saturday, September 5th. Come cheer us on from the crowd at the Tribute to America stage at the Three County Fair. 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We'll see you at the fair, hungry for pie.
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Eddie Ninevolt tearing it up on a Friday morning on the river. It's called Blowing Up. Never Take the Place of You from NRBQ, one of their hundreds and hundreds of classic songs. The Brattleboro show is sold out at the Stone Church, but they're going to be playing at the Horse on January 1st and 2nd. And if you do want to go to a show at the Stone Church in Brattleboro, they do have some groovy stuff going on. Namely, the Reverend Horton Heat with Messer Chups, both great bands. They're playing September 12th. Great Lake Swimmers, played them a little earlier, told you about it. They're playing on October 6th. Angelo D'Augustine is coming. Ian Sweet, Carsey Blanton and the Burning Hell, a co-bill, the Barr Brothers, many others. Tao, T-H-A-O, Tao Nguyen is playing to celebrate the release of her Show Me album at the Stone Church in November. It's a happening joint.

Alabama Shakes on the river. I feel hope coming. Alabama Shakes playing tomorrow night at Tanglewood with Mavis Staples. We also heard from the Beach Boys and Paul Simon. We got some music coming up from Chuck Prophet and Zeppelin.

0: Jayhawks on the River, a new one. Keeping our heads above water. I know the feeling. Damian Jurado before that with Silver Timothy. Damian brings his music to the Iron Horse on September 17th. That'll be a unique show. One of those ones that's not for everybody, but it's very much for certain people. Led Zeppelin in there with Misty Mountain Hop and Chuck Prophet with a Summertime Thang. We got a few weeks left of summer, maybe two. I forget. I didn't do the count. Are we going to have daylight savings time? Is it going to end? I don't even know what's going on anymore. Do we do the clocks? Do we fall back in the fall? I have no opinion, but I also have no information.
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That's new Jesse Wells on the river. Fleetwood Mac before that with title track from their album Bear Trees. I think that came out in like 1976. I'm not sure. It was way before Stevie and Lindsey joined, though. Maybe not way before. I think it might have been the record actually that was right before they joined. But the front cover of Bear Trees was this white landscape with a elm tree covered with snow and no leaves on it. And it looked just like what would become the standard appearance of all Windham Hill records, the whole new age thing that happened in the late 70s and 80s. All the Windham Hill records looked like Fleetwood Mac, Bear Trees.

Grace Potter, Love Me Not on the River, or Love Me, as the case may be, depending on what petal you pluck, I suppose, or where it ends, the last petal. What's it going to be? White Denim before Grace Potter. October 10th is the date that White Denim plays at the Iron Horse with Arc Iris. White Denim, kind of an Americana band. Arc Iris, a little more experimental. Should be an interesting show, though, as are most at the Iron Horse. We heard Pretty Green from White Denim. Young Bloods before that, Darkness, Darkness. And we started off with Morphine and Hiding White. I'm Jim Neal. We're in the lunch hour on Friday afternoon. Groove into the music on the cusp of a three-day weekend. It's going to be a work songs weekend on the river. Songs related to jobs and work and labor.

0: Valerie June kicking up a little smoke here on the river on a Friday afternoon. Smokestack is the name of that one. It's new from Valerie. She just played out at Black Birch Vineyards. Well, actually, it rained and she played at the Shea Theater. I didn't make it, unfortunately. I wanted to go very much. Ricky Lee Jones, I think there's still tickets left to see Ricky at Bombix. Yes, yes, she is playing at Bombix on December 16th. We heard Flying Cowboys title track from that album. Hey, it's a work songs weekend on the river. Celebrate labor. Sign me up. Celebrate labor all weekend long with our favorite songs about work. Sponsored by Mike's Maze in Sunderland. We love Mike's Maze. We get a little lost there sometimes, but we do love them.
1: Hey, what do you want to do this weekend?
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Casey Musgraves on the river. Everybody loves Casey. Mexico Honey is the name of her new song. Lady Lamb before that with Milk Duds. Lady Lamb is coming with her full band to the Drake on October 24th. That's one of those shows that I would put toward the top of your list if you want to see something fun, cool. Lady Lamb is from Maine. Coming up on the river, we got some Janice and 10,000 Maniacs.

0: Jim James on the River with Come Again, Grateful Dead. Before that, with Touch of Grey. That's the first time I ever saw a Grateful Dead video. That may be their first actual video. It was played on MTV all the time. Hey, it's Jim Deal on a Friday afternoon. Emily's coming in at 3 o'clock. I've seen her lurking around the studios here. She's definitely going to be here. And then at 6 o'clock, Funky Friday with Phil. We got some Arctic Monkeys coming up and the new one from Kevin Morby.
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Orville Peck, I presume. Too Little, Too Late, new music from Orville. Derek and the Dominoes before that, from the legendary album Layla and other assorted love songs. Eric Clapton, Dwayne Allman, we heard the song I Looked Away, one of the lesser known amazing songs on that record. That's what we try to do here on the river, tip you to the old cool stuff, or remind you about it because you're cool already and you knew. Kevin Morby was in there as well, and the Arctic Monkeys. On the River Ticket Window this week, Juice with Well Suited at the Stone Church in Brattleboro on Friday, September 11th. Graham Nash at the Academy of Music in Northampton on Saturday, September 12th. And we're giving away tickets for the Bel Air Lip Balms, who we play here on the river at the Drake. They're playing Friday, September 18th. 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

from the brilliant new Billy Strings album that is called Burn the Other End. The Bird and the Bee before that, I Can't Go for That, from their Hall & Oates cover record. Kind of a guilty pleasure. Michael Kiwanuka started the hour, Tell Me a Tale. It's a ways off and there's a lot happening between now and then, but the 28th annual North Quabbin Garlic and Arts Festival is going to be held on September 26th and 27th. It is at Forster Farm, 60 Chestnut Hill Road in Orange, 10 to 5 on that weekend, 26th and 27th. It's going to be a lot of fun. It was initiated to support local artists and farmers in North Quabbin and nearby towns, and it's blown up into this awesome thing with food and music and food and music and other cool stuff. Again, the 28th annual North Quabbin Garlic and Arts Festival, weekend of the 26th and the 27th in Orange, nearby Orange.

It's you too on the river. Street of Dreams. We were joking around in a meeting the other day, talking about how some of us got to see you too at Bowker Auditorium at UMass in 1982. And I said, it's been a long time since then. And my friend said, I still haven't found what I'm looking for. I said, well, maybe if they hadn't taken down the street signs. He goes, it's true. The streets have no names. Sorry. Dust Bowl Revival. Before that, never had to go. Dust Bowl Revival is apparently coming to town because I keep such an accurate concert calendar. They're going to be playing at the Shea Theater, Turner's Falls, Sunday, October 18th.

0: It's a sad situation. It's a burning temptation. Jalen Ngonda on the river. On the Road Again before that from Canned Heat. Also from Bruce Hornsby and the French duo. The guys that wear very tight corduroy pants. Air. Playground Love. They played Pearl Street about 15 years ago. It's like the one time they came into the U.S. and then they were gone like air. I'm Jim Neal. That's going to do it for me this Friday afternoon. Thanks for listening to the Midday Show. I invite you to tune in Sunday at 5 in the afternoon here on the river for the local show, Local Currents, followed by Jim Neal's Jukebox. 3 hours of new stuff and old stuff that I think you will dig. Emily is coming your way. 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
1: Do you like pie? Like, do you really like pie? What if you could eat as much pie as you wanted and give some other people a meal at the same time? Well, do we have the event for you. The River's official pie eating contest at the Three County Fair. We're helping Manna Kitchen in Northampton feed our hungry neighbors with a good old-fashioned pie-off on stage at the fair on Saturday, September 5th. 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All donations from the event will go to Manna Kitchen, and you could win one of our raffle prizes with passes to great local restaurants, too. We'll see you at the fair, hungry for pie.
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You're listening to The River, and that's the latest from Slightly Stupid, G Love, and Wiz Khalifa. Their song, Backseat Drivin'. We also had local heroes Gentle Hen back there with a brand spanking new song called Comfort Zone. Hate's only Bork, and it is the first Friday of the month, so that means it is Band Camp Friday. And what that means is if you decide you want to buy one of your favorite local band's albums on Bandcamp, they will get 100% of the proceeds. And we love when that happens. It helps our local musicians keep going. It helps them chase their dreams. So I'm going to be featuring some awesome local musicians all throughout my show. And yeah, let's give them a little tip. Why not? We got some more great music coming up for you for this Friday. Let's get to it.

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0: That's new river music from Monrovia, Field Song. We have a Cuddly Toy by Harry Nilsson and local hero Wishbone Zoe back there with her latest, their latest. That's Psyche's Romp. I got more coming up for you on this first Friday, Bandcamp Friday, featuring as many local bands as we can Friday. But first, let's do some bird songs. Here's Dan.
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2: Welcome to Bird Songs. I'm Dan Zomek from Sugarloaf Gardens, and we're talking about flycatchers in particular that are on the move south, and eastern phoebes will be leaving us soon. Now, eastern phoebes are one of the last flycatchers to leave us. They're more adaptive than some of the others. They can eat some fruit and that kind of thing, as well as insects, and they have a wider variety of insects that they do eat. Phoebes are about 7 inches from bill to tail, black on their backs, black wings, and a kind of grayish-white belly. They're very common throughout the summer months, but now, again, like most birds, they've gone quiet. They are fattening up for that trip south. They will end up in Texas and central Mexico for the winter months, most of them. And they'll come back in late March or even early April next spring. So be on the lookout for eastern phoebes. They're headed south now.

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That's Noah Kahan here on the river bringing you his latest. That's his song, Doors. We also had a stunning new song from local heroes, Cloud Belly back there. That's O Antarctica. They're a band you can catch playing live over at the Drake in Amherst. They're playing Saturday, November 21st, along with other local hero, Jake Klar. And while we're talking about local heroes, this next musician is coming to town playing over at the Iron Horse Music Hall Saturday, October 17th. And here's a brand spanking new song from him. Here's Suitcase Junket doing Put Your Phone Down.

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0: Hey, baby, little Steven here. We don't care that half the country's out of work. We are celebrating Labor Day and all the good working people of this country with a working-class dance party in the Underground Garage this week. Joining us will be the Animals, the Knickerbockers, Them, the Stones, the Chambers Brothers, the Hollies. You gotta come find out what Major Lance, Julius Caesar, and the Blue Meanies have in common. 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

Off her latest album, Lost Weekend, that's Phoebe Bridgers doing Lost Boys. We also have Bruce Springsteen, It's Hard to Be a Saint, and This Is Hip, that's from John Lee Hooker for a good old-fashioned blues break. We got more coming up for your Friday before we get funky with it, and before we also have a Work Songs weekend for this Labor Day weekend. Wallace Field on the way soon.

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2: It's a Work Songs weekend

And that's new of her music from Rhiannon Giddens, her song Carolina Rain. We also had Randy Carlisle back there with her song Dreams, and local hero Wallace Field with another brand spanking new song. That's her song Fantasy, the title track to her upcoming album. It's coming out September 22nd. And if you want to catch her playing live, she's going to be over at the Garlic and Arts Fest in Orange. That's coming up September 27th. But there's stuff going on all that weekend. Incredible local musicians, amazing art, and all sorts of other good stuff. Hey, it's Emily Borg on the first Friday of the month. It's Bandcamp Friday, which means if you buy one of your favorite local musicians' albums, they will get 100% of the proceeds. And that's a rare thing in the music industry. So let's support our dear local heroes and keep their dreams going.

0: You're listening to The River, and that's Sam Fender with Olivia Dean, their song Rein Me In. We also had Devondra Bonhard back there with his song Lover. He's one that you can catch over at Mass Mocha in North Adams. He's going to be there on October 9th. We also had local hero Kimaya Diggs back there with her song Dance With Me. It's off her upcoming album called Green, coming out in October. And you can go to her album release show October 10th with special guest Alyssa Amador. It's going to be a great show and an excellent album, so go pre-save it.
1: How dangerous is face recognition technology? I'm Bill Newman for the Civil Liberties Minute. Consider what happened to Kimberly Williams. At various banks in Maryland, after someone impersonated account holders and withdrew thousands of dollars, a bank investigator sent the image of the perpetrator to a national listserv of police and private investigators called Crimedex. Someone on the listserv ran that image through facial recognition technology, which resulted in Ms. Williams' name and photo being a match. And based on this, a local detective secured an arrest warrant for her. A problem? Yes, a problem! The alleged match was 100% wrong! Ms. Williams had never set foot in Maryland. Not once, not ever. She could not have been the perpetrator. The face recognition technology got it dead wrong. And not for the first time or the last. Wrongful arrests based on erroneous matches have occurred in Arizona, Florida, Louisiana, Maryland, Michigan, Missouri, Nevada, New Jersey, and North Dakota. The technology gets it wrong most often when applied to people of color, women, young people, and elders. Whereas here, the police had plenty of time to investigate, but nonetheless relied on face recognition technology alone. That's a terrible practice. As Ms. Williams said, "I lost 6 months of my life for a crime I had nothing to do with. This technology can ruin lives. No family deserves to go through that." We couldn't agree more. The Civil Liberties Minute is made possible by the ACLU, because freedom can't protect itself.

way, and I really didn't have to stop. It just kept on going. And so castles made of sand slips into the sea.

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0: a little Foo Fighters for your Friday. That's our song, Window. We also had Rodrigo y Gabriela back there with their song, Our Home. They're ones that are coming to town, playing over at the Academy of Music Monday, October 26th. We also had local heroes, King Radio, back there with their song, Meet the Maker. It's a Bandcamp Friday, so we're playing as much local music as we can and all sorts of other good stuff. And speaking of other good stuff, here's some bird songs.
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2: Welcome to Bird Songs. I'm Dan Zomek from Sugarloaf Gardens, and we're talking about flycatchers in particular that are on the move south, and eastern phoebes will be leaving us soon. Now, eastern phoebes are one of the last flycatchers to leave us. They're more adaptive than some of the others. They can eat some fruit and that kind of thing, as well as insects. And they have a wider variety of insects that they do eat. Phoebes are about 7 inches from bill to tail, black on their backs, black wings, and a kind of grayish-white belly. They're very common throughout the summer months, but now, again, like most birds, they've gone quiet. They are fattening up for that trip south. They will end up in Texas and central Mexico for the winter months, most of them. And they'll come back in late March or even early April next spring. So be on the lookout for eastern phoebes. They're headed south now.

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Alabama Shakes here on the river. That's her song, I Feel Hope Coming, which is such a good thing. Also a good thing, they are coming to Tanglewood in Lenox this Saturday. You can catch them playing along with Mavis Staples. That is going to be such an amazing show. We also had Fleetwood Mac before that doing Albatross and Hip, Eponymous Poor Boy. That's from Jack White.

Devin Gilfillian here on the river, bringing you his latest That's Black Dog Rabbit Hole. We also had Crosby, Stills, and Nash bringing you some Wooden Ships, and local heroes, the Misty Blues, with their song Silver Lining. This has been Emily Bork on a good old-fashioned First Friday / Bandcamp Friday / just regular old Friday. I'm going to get out of here and make way for our friend Funky Phil, and I hope you have a great weekend, amazing long weekend, and you listen to the river, because we're going to be doing working songs. I'll check in with y'all on Tuesday. 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
5: My name is Jerome Henry, and I have the pleasure of being one of the MCs for tonight. In a few minutes, the soul starts to roll. And as you know, on Friday night, the eagle flies, which makes it possible for you to take a stroll through your mind. 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

Yeah, and Alfred Gotta Get Me a Job on 93.9 The River. It is a work songs weekend in honor of Labor Day. A whole bunch of work songs all weekend long, as we do here on the river. So tonight on Funky Friday, I've got a few soulful songs about work, looking for work, and, you know, needing more money, which is one of the reasons why we work. It's going to be a lot of fun. It'll go all the way till midnight, as we do every Friday right here on 93.9 The River. And I got a work song from Willie Hutch. He's going to work it out after.

Etta James, Take It to the Limit on 93.9 The River. Also Linda Lindell, Marvelettes, and Willie Hutch. I heard that Katie Wright yesterday did a tribute on her show to Gloria Steinem and played a lot of songs by ladies taking charge. And so in honor of that and in honor of Katie and a tribute to Gloria, we'll be playing a bunch of funky ladies of soul tonight in various forms and fashions. That's all coming up right here on The River.

Chad Wesley, Hot Pants Road on 93.9 The River. Mary Queenie Lyons with Your Thing Ain't No Good Without My Thing. Some Millie Jackson and Bo Diddley. He's been working. It's a Work Songs weekend all weekend long here on the river in honor of Labor Day. And another thing that happens on Labor Day, the Three County Fair. Our second annual Three County Fair pie eating contest is going to be going on tomorrow at 1. I'm going to be on stage eating pie without using my hands. It's going to be a mess, I'm sure. I'll be competing with Larry from Beyond Landscape, East Hampton Mayor Salem Derby, the Angry Geeks, and a whole lot more. Plus, we'll have listeners competing. It's going to be a wild time. So join us on stage tomorrow at 1 at the Three County Fair. And want to say thank you to our sponsors, Jackson and Connor in Northampton, the Pie Bar in Florence, and Big E's Supermarket in East Hampton. It's 93.9 The River.

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Yeah, Robert Palmer. He's in the spirit. It's a Work Songs weekend in honor of Labor Day. There's Robert Palmer. Just work to make it work. On 93.9 The River, The Blossoms with That's When the Tears Start, some Sly and the Family Stone, and Dolores Ely and the Kenyattas with Honey Dripper. 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A Will Bike for Food is happening. It's the 16th annual Will Bike for Food. It'll be on Sunday, September 20th. 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

Yeah, shout out to the DJ, Mr. DJ. Five for the DJ. Working hard for the money. That's Aretha Franklin. Also, Alan Toussaint with Chokin' Kind, some Al Green, and Betty Moore with It's My Thing. Billy Butler started us off with I Can't Work No Longer. It's a work songs weekend all weekend long. All sorts of crazy work songs, as we do here on the river. Just a whole lot of craziness going to be all weekend right here on the river. Hope you'll be able to join us for that. It's 93.9 The River, and I've got another work song from Bobby Bird.

Yeah, Benny King, Supernatural Thing. Also, Brenda Lee, Do Right Woman. Great version of that song. Some Meters in there, and Bobby Bird, If You Don't Work, You Can't Eat. On 93.9 The River, the Asheville Lighted Boat Parade is going to be on Asheville Lake on Saturday, September 12th. It's going to be hosted by Stephen Will, so you know it's going to be wild. It kicks off at 6 o'clock. Well, there'll be music, performances, face painting, food, and more. And then at 7:30, it's a parade on the water. 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